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I know what you're saying, Dylan. Well, what's fulvic acid? Think of it like this. You ever have a milkshake and it's way too thick, you can't suck it up the straw? Fulvic acid essentially replaces that flimsy paper straw with a heavy

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4: Mainly cloudy tonight, clearing overnight with some fog patches and a low of 12. Tomorrow, a mix of sun and clouds, small chance of afternoon showers and thunderstorms, windy with a high of 24. On Tuesday, it'll be sunny, 24 degrees, and then for Wednesday, partly sunny and 26. You can find current weather conditions and the 7-day forecast anytime on your Discover Weyburn app. I'm Judy Peters.
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6: Mainly cloudy tonight, clearing overnight with some fog patches and a low of 12. Tomorrow, a mix of sun and clouds, small chance of afternoon showers and thunderstorms, windy with a high of 24. On Tuesday, it'll be sunny, 24 degrees, and then for Wednesday, partly sunny and 26. You can find current weather conditions and the 7-day forecast anytime on your Discover Weyburn app. I'm Judy Peters.
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3: Mainly cloudy tonight, clearing overnight with some fog patches and a low of 12. Tomorrow, a mix of sun and clouds, small chance of afternoon showers and thunderstorms, windy with a high of 24. On Tuesday, it'll be sunny, 24 degrees, and then for Wednesday, partly sunny and 26. You can find current weather conditions and the 7-day forecast anytime on your Discover Weyburn app. I'm Judy Peters.
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5: Mainly cloudy tonight, clearing overnight with some fog patches and a low of 12. Tomorrow, a mix of sun and cloud, small chance of afternoon showers and thunderstorms. Windy with a high of 24. On Tuesday, it'll be sunny, 24 degrees, and then for Wednesday, partly sunny and 26. You can find current weather conditions and the 7-day forecast anytime on your Discover Weyburn app. I'm Judy Peters.
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2: Mainly cloudy tonight, clearing overnight with some fog patches and a low of 12. Tomorrow, a mix of sun and clouds, small chance of afternoon showers and thunderstorms, windy with a high of 24. On Tuesday, it'll be sunny, 24 degrees, and then for Wednesday, partly sunny and 26. You can find current weather conditions and the 7-day forecast anytime on your Discover Wayburn app. I'm Judy Peters.
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2: Mainly cloudy tonight, clearing overnight with some fog patches and a low of 12. Tomorrow, a mix of sun and clouds, small chance of afternoon showers and thunderstorms, windy with a high of 24. On Tuesday, it'll be sunny, 24 degrees, and then for Wednesday, partly sunny and 26. You can find current weather conditions and the 7-day forecast anytime on your Discover Weyburn app. I'm Judy Peters.
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2: Mainly cloudy tonight, clearing overnight with some fog patches and a low of 12. Tomorrow, a mix of sun and cloud, small chance of afternoon showers and thunderstorms, windy with a high of 24. On Tuesday, it'll be sunny, 24 degrees, and then for Wednesday, partly sunny and 26. You can find current weather conditions and the 7-day forecast anytime on your Discover Weyburn app. I'm Judy Peters.
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3: Mainly cloudy tonight, clearing overnight with some fog patches and a low of 12. Tomorrow, a mix of sun and clouds, small chance of afternoon showers and thunderstorms, windy with a high of 24. On Tuesday, it'll be sunny, 24 degrees, and then for Wednesday, partly sunny and 26. You can find current weather conditions and the 7-day forecast anytime on your Discover Weyburn app. I'm Judy Peters.
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0: 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And on Friday, you get to kick off the weekend with your top five songs. 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
0: 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You bring the hot dogs and peanuts.
1: 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Jeff Hoffman strikes out Cody Bellinger, and the Blue Jays have done it.
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1: Good morning. I'm Marna McManus. Changes to the Saskatchewan Assured Income for Disability Program take effect on September 1st. The province says the changes are designed to simplify SED, with several benefits being combined and others discontinued. Christina Martins-Funk is the CEO of Inclusion Saskatchewan.
2: Overall, our concerns lie in the removal of some of the benefits that many disabled people use if their disabilities are more complex. So the government was making reference to underutilized benefits, but they were there particularly for people who needed them, who had different components of disability that meant that living was more expensive.
1: The province says current SED recipients will not see a reduction in their benefits, while new applicants will be subject to the new structure. Saskatchewan's latest Crown Oil and Natural Gas public offering has generated more than $4.5 million. 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
3: The Estevan area brought in about $1.5 million from the August 11th offering, second only to Lloydminster. Saturn Oil and Gas made the highest lease bid in the Estevan area, offering about $319,000 for a 451-hectare site west of Van Gogh. 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The next Crown Oil and Natural Gas public offering is scheduled for October 6th.
1: Southeast College announcing significant funding for one of its programs. Here's Natasha Weeb with more.
4: Southeast College's Computer Science Training Through Projects program is receiving a $100,000 boost from RBC. The funding will cover instructor training and program administration costs over the next 2 years. The CSTTP program was launched in 2024, giving students hands-on experience by having them work in a simulated technology company. Students take on professional roles while working on real-world tech projects, developing skills in software development, teamwork, and problem-solving. Southeast College says the program has already produced projects, including an Indigenous beading application and a virtual mind tour. The next CSTTP cohort will begin in September at the college's Estevan campus.
1: Jamie Warrow was driving behind Tanya Myers the night she was tragically killed in a shooting last year. Now she's hoping to honor Myers' memory with the launch of a fundraising initiative to sponsor the Weyburn Humane Society's cat room in her name.
5: You know, it's coming up to the 1 year anniversary and we're only a couple of months away from the preliminary trial. So I really want to do something positive because this is just so tragic. I just decided I wanted to do something. So I thought I would donate to the Humane Society just myself. And I was like, you know what? Maybe this could be bigger. And then I was like, hey, wait a minute. The Humane Society had a post out like asking for sponsorships for the cat room.
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1: In the Western Canadian Baseball League finals on Saturday night in Game 1, the Saskatoon Berries went to Sylvan Lake and pulled off a dominant 4-1 victory over the Gulls to take a 1-0 series lead. Then yesterday, the Berries kept their momentum rolling right along, blowing past Sylvan Lake 11-1 to push the Gulls to the absolute brink of elimination. With Saskatoon now up 2-0 in the championship set, the series stays in Sylvan Lake tonight for Game 3. The Gulls will be fighting to keep their season alive while the Berries have a chance to finish off.

0: Dylan Cease was electric on the mound, recording 10 strikeouts to reach the 200 strikeout mark for his sixth straight season. Down 2-1 in the bottom of the ninth, Ernie Clement delivered a clutch sacrifice fly to tie things up and force extras. However, the Yankees struck back with a two-run homer in the 10th, and despite a late RBI single from Andre Jimenez, Toronto fell 4-3. The Jays now pack up and head to Florida to kick off a brand new series against the Tampa Bay Rays beginning tomorrow afternoon. You'll be able to catch all the action on Saskatchewan's home of Blue Jays baseball, AM 1190.
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0: Sun shining through the clouds with northwest wind gusting to 40 this morning. A slight chance of showers this afternoon along with the risk of a thunderstorm and a high of 25. Partly cloudy tonight with a slight chance of showers early this evening and risk of a thunderstorm. Wind easing up and a low of 6. And sunshine through the rest of the work week with a high of 30 on Thursday and a high of 26 on Friday. 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

0: Megan Maroney and Kenny Chesney on Country 106.7. Good morning. Happy Monday. I'm Dylan Fiesel. Glad to be kickstarting another work week alongside you. 10 degrees right now, warming up to 25 for the high. Slight chance we could see some rain later on today, but it looks like pretty nice weather all week long. Hey, we'll take it after the cool and cloudy last week that we had. Lots to chat about. 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Just two more days. Bidding starts closing on Wednesday. Your chance to save up to 60% off on hundreds of favorite local items. Another online auction that's kicking off next Wednesday is in support of Kaylin Sunshine. Now, Kaylin Sunshine was unfortunately killed by a train about 8 years ago. Now, this is all in support of the Ronald McDonald House that is currently being built in Regina. Speaking of some more amazing fundraising efforts, a fundraiser is helping honor the life of Tanya Myers. Now, she was unfortunately killed in the shooting on Highway 39 last year, but Tanya loved cats. She had 9 of her own. And Jamie Warrow is raising funds to sponsor the cat room at the Humane Society. We'll also take a look at your forecast and music on the way from Shaboozy next.
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7: Fog dissipating this morning, while the mix of sun and cloud today with a slight chance of showers this afternoon, along with the risk of a thunderstorm. High 25. A few

0: shaking in them boots. It's on Country 106.7. Dylan Fiesel, glad to be hanging out with you this Monday morning. 10 degrees right now, 25 is the high. And shout out to Weyburn Red Wings goaltender Joey Rocha, who's committed Division I hockey. Yeah, he'll be going up to Alaska, the University of Alaska Anchorage. It's the third Red Wing in last two seasons to commit to a Division I hockey championship. Max Shakrabarty and goaltender Angelo Zoll both committed to Augustana University last season. So shout out to Rocha. Hopefully you pack a winter coat as you make your way up to Alaska this winter. 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
1: Good morning. I'm Marna McManus. With changes to the Saskatchewan Assured Income for Disability Program taking effect on September 1st, seeing several existing benefits rolled into the core living income benefit, the province says this will mean an increase of up to $100 a month to core rates while some other benefits are being discontinued. CEO of Inclusion Saskatchewan, Christina Martins-Funk, says the government's figures need to be looked at alongside those changes.
2: That is where it's, I guess, a little bit complicated, that where they say 40% of people will get an increase, those are people who are likely accessing less of those specific benefits or those who are in those lower geographical tiers.
1: She says the changes could have a greater impact on people with more complex disabilities who may have been relying on some of the benefits set to be removed. Saskatchewan's third

0: oil and natural gas public offering of the fiscal year generated more than $4.5 million. Larissa McEwen has the details.
1: The Estevan area accounted for about $1.5 million of that total, with bids on parcels west of Ben Gough and elsewhere in the region. Saturn Oil and Gas made the highest lease bid in the area, offering about $319,000 for a 451-hectare site west of Ben Gough.

0: on parcels west of Ben Gough and elsewhere in the region. Saturn Oil and Gas made the highest lease bid in the area, offering about $319,000 for a 451-hectare site west of Ben Gough. The offering also included the Lloydminster and Kindersley areas, with 41 parcels put up for bid. The next Crown Oil and Natural Gas public offering is scheduled for October 6th.
1: A technology training program at Southeast College is gaining a $100,000 investment from RBC. 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
2: The funding will support instructor training and administration for the computer science training through projects program over the next 2 years. The program uses a project-based approach, with students learning in a simulated tech hub and working on projects for community and industry partners. Southeast College says the program helps students gain workplace-relevant experience and develop technical and professional skills. RBC Regional Vice President Daniel Edwards says the program helps provide access to technology training for people in rural and Indigenous communities. The funding will be officially presented during an innovation conversation at the Weyburn campus on August 24th.
1: It's been almost a full year since Weyburn's Tanya Myers was tragically killed in a shooting on Highway 39. Jamie Warrow, who was driving behind Tanya that night, is launching a fundraiser to sponsor the cat room at the new Weyburn Humane Society shelter in Myers' name.
3: There is actually three ways. So I set up a GoFundMe for, you know, anybody that's not in the community or doesn't know who I am. You can also go into the credit union here in Weyburn. 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You can also just e-transfer to my cell number, which is 306-861-9961, and that will just actually auto-deposit into the trust funds.
1: Oro says she thought it was a perfect opportunity, as Myers was known for her love of cats. There's just two more days to get your top bid in on your favorite items from local businesses in the Discover Weyburn online auction. 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
1: In the Western Canadian Baseball League finals on Saturday night in Game 1, the Saskatoon Berries went to Sylvan Lake and pulled off a dominant 4-1 victory over the Gulls to take a 1-0 series lead. Then yesterday, the Berries kept their momentum rolling right along, blowing past Sylvan Lake 11-1 to push the Gulls to the absolute brink of elimination. With Saskatoon now up 2-0 in the championship set, the series stays in Sylvan Lake tonight for Game 3. The Gulls will be fighting to keep their season alive, while the Berries have a chance to finish off the sweep and raise the trophy on enemy soil. The Toronto Blue Jays fought hard to complete the sweep yesterday, but ultimately came up just short in extra innings against the New York Yankees. Dylan Cease was electric on the mound, recording 10 strikeouts to reach the 200 strikeout mark for his sixth straight season. Down 2-1 in the bottom of the ninth, Ernie Clement delivered a clutch sacrifice fly to tie things up and force extras. However, the Yankees struck back with a two-run homer in the 10th, and despite a late RBI single from Andre Jimenez, Toronto fell 4-3. The Jays now pack up and head to Florida to kick off a brand new series against the Tampa Bay Rays beginning tomorrow afternoon. You'll be able to catch all the action on Saskatchewan's home of Blue Jays baseball, AM 1190.
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1: Sun shining through the clouds with northwest wind gusting to 40 this morning. A slight chance of showers this afternoon along with the risk of a thunderstorm and a high of 25. Partly cloudy tonight with a slight chance of showers earlier this evening and risk of a thunderstorm. Wind easing up and a low of 6. And sunshine through the rest of the work week with a high of 30 on Thursday and a high of 26 on Friday. 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

Jason Dean, Heavens to Betsy. It's on Country 106.7. I'm Dylan Fiesel, and we'll be taking a look at what's up in Weyburn in just a moment. First, Kane Brown and Woman. 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

0: Woman. It's on Country 106.7. I'm Dylan Fiesel. As you're getting ready to start your work week, let's find out.
1: What's up, Wade Byrne? What's up?
0: Area 3 garbage pickup. 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Their camp Half-Blood, that's at 2 p.m. and a TTRPG night tonight at 6 p.m. It's also week 7 of the summer camps going on here in Wayburn. 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

0: high of 25 for tomorrow and a mix of sun and cloud on Wednesday with a high of 30 degrees. 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

0: 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It's on Country 106.7. Dylan Fiesel, just about 7 o'clock this Monday morning. We'll have your full news, sports, and weather then. Sun's starting to shine. 9 degrees right now. 25 is our high. 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If you haven't had the chance to walk through Jubilee Park, I highly recommended. We wrapped up our Great Plains Taste of Summer charity barbecues. 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
2: Hearing from the CEO of Inclusion Saskatchewan, Christina Martin-Spunk, in reaction to the changes coming to the said benefits this fall. And our own Larissa McEwen will have more on the latest Crown Oil and Natural Gas public offering from the province. 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
3: The Canadian Beef Industry Conference is in Manitoba for the first time. Manitoba Beef Producers CEO Carson Gallum says the event, which kicks off today in Winnipeg, brings together producers and industry leaders from across the country and covers a wide variety of topics.
4: Everything from policy to things that are impacting our industry from a geopolitical side to research, lots of exciting topics. And then it happens concurrently with a couple of major industry meetings, such as the National Checkoff AGM, the Canadian Roundtable for Sustainable Beef's annual meeting, and a semi-annual meeting for the Canadian Cattle Association.
3: Today's focus is Made in Manitoba, a pre-conference tour that focuses on two cattle operations in the Interlake. For Golden West, I'm Glendalee Allen-Bossler.
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1: Good morning. I'm Marna McManus. Changes to the Saskatchewan Assured Income for Disability Program, or SED, will be taking effect September 1st. With the province saying the new structure will make the program simpler. CEO of Inclusion Saskatchewan, Christina Martins-Funk, says while some of the paperwork may be reduced, there are still concerns about how people access SED and get support when they need it.
2: The waiting can be a barrier for people, as well as contacting the income assistance worker who is assigned to you. It can take a really long time to get a phone call back. And when we're talking about the very basic costs of living and people needing to have that money in order to live, every day really matters. And so we would like to see a reduction in wait times for returns of phone calls as well.
1: The organization says reducing wait times and improving communication with income assistance workers would be a more meaningful improvement to the program. Saskatchewan's latest Crown oil and natural gas sale generated more than $4.5 million with strong interest in the southeast. Here's Larissa McEwen with more.
3: The Estevan area generated about $1.5 million in the August 11th offering, just behind Lloydminster. Saturn Oil and Gas had the highest lease bid in the Estevan area at about $319,000 for a site west of Ben Gough. The sale included 41 parcels across the Lloydminster, Estevan, and Kindersley areas, covering nearly 10,000 hectares. The next oil and natural gas public offering is scheduled for October 6th.
1: Southeast College is receiving a $100,000 investment from RBC to help expand its hands-on computer science training. Discover Weyburn's Natasha Weeb has the details.
4: The money will go towards instructor training and program administration for the next 2 years. The Computer Science Training Through Projects program was developed by the college in 2024. Students learn by taking on professional roles within a simulated technology company and working together on real-world projects. Projects completed so far include an Indigenous beading application, a virtual mine tour, and several technology initiatives for community and industry partners. The college says the RBC investment will help more students access innovative technology training close to home. The next cohort starts in September at the Estevan campus.
1: Jamie Warrow is raising funds to sponsor the cat room at the Weyburn Humane Society's new shelter in memory of Tanya Myers, who was tragically killed in a shooting almost a year ago. Warrow says the idea was born from Myers.

0: First love of cats.
1: I had asked for a couple pictures from her sister, so I put them on the poster. And so she actually just told me Tanya had nursed three cats. They had been orphaned. So two of those cats are on the poster. She had nursed them by bottle feeding and syringe feeding, and she was able to save them. So I feel like that's just a small part of that story of how much she loved cats.
0: There are three ways to donate: through the GoFundMe, at Trust at the Weyburn Credit Union, or by e-transfer. 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
0: In the Western Canadian Baseball League finals on Saturday night in Game 1, the Saskatoon Berries went to Sylvan Lake and pulled off a dominant 4-1 victory over the Gulls to take a 1-0 series lead. Then yesterday, the Berries kept their momentum rolling right along, blowing past Sylvan Lake 11-1 to push the Gulls to the absolute brink of elimination. With Saskatoon now up 2-0 in the championship set, the series stays in Sylvan Lake tonight for Game 3. The Gulls will be fighting to keep their season alive while the Berries have a chance to finish off the sweep and raise the trophy on enemy soil. The Toronto Blue Jays fought hard to complete the sweep yesterday, but ultimately came up just short in extra innings against the New York Yankees. Dylan Cease was electric on the mound, recording 10 strikeouts to reach the 200 strikeout mark for his sixth straight season. Down 2-1 in the bottom of the ninth, Ernie Clement delivered a clutch sacrifice fly to tie things up and force extras. However, the Yankees struck back with a two-run homer in the 10th. And despite a late RBI single from Andre Jimenez, Toronto fell 4-3. The Jays now pack up and head to Florida to kick off a brand new series against the Tampa Bay Rays beginning tomorrow afternoon. You'll be able to catch all the action on Saskatchewan's home of Blue Jays baseball, AM 1190.
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0: Sun shining through the clouds with northwest wind gusting to 40 this morning. A slight chance of showers this afternoon along with the risk of a thunderstorm and a high of 25. Partly cloudy tonight with a slight chance of showers early this evening and risk of a thunderstorm. Wind easing up and a low of 6. And sunshine through the rest of the work week with a high of 30 on Thursday and a high of 26 on Friday. 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

0: Blake Shelton and Texas on Country 106.7. I'm Dylan Fiesel, and it's time for your impossible question of the day. 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Could win some KFC on us if you haven't won in the last 2 weeks. Apparently, around 10% of families don't do this common thing. We'll get to some of your guesses in just a moment. A look at your forecast and music from Lainey Wilson and John Mayer next.
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12: Fog dissipating this morning, while the mix of sun and cloud today with a slight chance of showers this afternoon, along with the risk of a thunderstorm. High 25. A few clouds tonight with a slight chance of showers early this evening, a risk of a thunderstorm, and a low of 6. Sunshine and a high of 25 for tomorrow, and a mix of sun and cloud on Wednesday with a high of 30 degrees. 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
14: Baby,

Can't leave the house without him. It's Lainey Wilson and John Mayer on Country 106.7. I'm Dylan Fiesel, and we're asking today's impossible question. Apparently, 10% of families don't do this common thing. Lots of great guesses on our country line and over on our Facebook page. Lots of people saying sit together at the dinner table. Yeah, eating together. I think there's something very important about all sitting together, unwinding, and sharing a meal at the dinner table. Used to do it all the time as a kid, and I really miss it. Murray, with a great guess as well, have a TV in their house. Yeah, I knew a lot of people growing up who never had a TV or a computer. And Sarah, with a great guess as well, of celebrating holidays. But what do you think the answer is? Call or text the country line 306-848-1067 or over on our Facebook page. You could win some KFC on us. Apparently, around 10% of families don't do this common thing. We'll find out what the answer is after Dallas Smith, Fixer Upper. It's on Country 106.7.

0: Carrie Underwood, Southbound. It's on Country 106.7. I'm Dylan Fiesel, and let's find out the answer to today's impossible question. Apparently, around 10% of families don't do this common thing. Tons of great guesses on our Country line and over on our Facebook page. The most common answer, sit around the dinner table. Yeah, you have dinner as a family. I think there's something very important about that. It's kind of therapeutic in a way. Lots of people also said maybe having a TV in their house. Murray with that great guess. Sarah said celebrate holidays. People also said, you know, maybe going on a holiday, going swimming, traveling from home. Had a caller ringing with this guess. Good morning, Country 106.7. Today's impossible question.
1: I have two guesses. One would be go to church or go to a movie together.
0: Both of them really great guesses. Unfortunately, neither of those are the correct answers this morning. Yeah, congrats.

0: Congratulations to Wendy, who is the first to guess the correct answer. Apparently, around 10% of families don't save leftovers. Yeah, when I saw that, I couldn't believe it. I grew up, we saved all of our leftovers and usually saved them in a margarine container. So it was really awkward when you went to school and you opened up the margarine container and you accidentally took margarine for your lunch. Congratulations to Wendy. They've won some KFC on us. Thank you to everyone who had called, texted, or commented on our Facebook page. And make sure to tune in tomorrow morning for the next edition of the Impossible Question of the Day.
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2: 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And our own Natasha Wee will have more on a $100,000 investment from RBC for a new technology training program at Southeast College. 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
1: Good morning. I'm Marna McManus. Changes to the Saskatchewan Assured Income for Disability Program take effect on September 1st. The province says the changes are designed to simplify SED, with several benefits being combined and others discontinued. Christina Martins-Funk is the CEO of Inclusion Saskatchewan.
2: Overall, our concerns lie in the removal of some of the benefits that many disabled people use if their disabilities are more complex. So the government was making reference to underutilized benefits, but they were there particularly for people who needed them, who had different components of disability that meant that living was more expensive.
1: The province says current SED recipients will not see a reduction in their benefits, while new applicants will be subject to the new structure. Saskatchewan's latest Crown Oil and Natural Gas public offering has generated more than $4.5 million. 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
3: The Estevan area brought in about $1.5 million from the August 11th offering, second only to Lloydminster. Saturn Oil and Gas made the highest lease bid in the Estevan area, offering about $319,000 for a 451-hectare site west of Van Gogh. Overall, companies bid on 41 parcels across three regions, covering nearly 10,000 hectares. The next Crown Oil and Natural Gas public offering is scheduled for October 6th.
1: Southeast College announcing significant funding for one of its programs. Here's Natasha Weeb with more.
4: Southeast College's Computer Science Training Through Projects program is receiving a $100,000 boost from RBC. The funding will cover instructor training and program administration costs over the next 2 years. The CSTTP program was launched in 2024, giving students hands-on experience by having them work in a simulated technology company. Students take on professional roles while working on real-world tech projects, developing skills in software development, teamwork, and problem-solving. Southeast College says the program has already produced projects including an Indigenous beading application and a virtual mind tour. The next CSTTP cohort will begin in September at the college's Estevan campus.
1: Jamie Warrell was driving behind Tanya Myers the night she was tragically killed in a shooting last year. Now she's hoping to honor Myers' memory with the launch of a fundraising initiative to sponsor the Weyburn Humane Society's Cat Room in her name.
5: You know, it's coming up to the one-year anniversary, and we're only a couple of months away from the preliminary trial, so I was just like, I really want to do something positive, because this is just so tragic. I just decided I wanted to do something, so I thought I would donate to the Humane Society just myself, and I was like, you know what, maybe this could be bigger. And then I was like, hey, wait a minute, the Humane Society had a post out like asking for sponsorships for the Cat Room.
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1: In the Western Canadian Baseball League finals on Saturday night in Game 1, the Saskatoon Berries went to Sylvan Lake and pulled off a dominant 4-1 victory over the Gulls to take a 1-0 series lead. Then yesterday, the Berries kept their momentum rolling right along, blowing past Sylvan Lake 11-1 to push the Gulls to the absolute brink of elimination. With Saskatoon now up 2-0 in the championship set, the series stays in Sylvan Lake tonight for Game 3. The Gulls will be fighting to keep their season alive, while the Berries have a chance to finish off the sweep and raise the trophy on enemy soil. The Toronto Blue Jays fought hard to complete the sweep yesterday, but ultimately came up just short in extra innings against the New York Yankees. Dylan C.

0: Tatis was electric on the mound, recording 10 strikeouts to reach the 200 strikeout mark for his sixth straight season. Down 2-1 in the bottom of the ninth, Ernie Clement delivered a clutch sacrifice fly to tie things up and force extras. However, the Yankees struck back with a two-run homer in the 10th, and despite a late RBI single from Andre Jimenez, Toronto fell 4-3. The Jays now pack up and head to Florida to kick off a brand new series against the Tampa Bay Rays, beginning tomorrow afternoon. You'll be able to catch all the action on Saskatchewan's home of Blue Jays baseball, AM 1190.
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0: Sun shining through the clouds with northwest wind gusting to 40 this morning. A slight chance of showers this afternoon along with the risk of a thunderstorm and a high of 25. Partly cloudy tonight with a slight chance of showers early this evening and risk of a thunderstorm. Wind easing up and a low of 6. And sunshine through the rest of the work week with a high of 30 on Thursday and a high of 26 on Friday. 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

Jordan Davis, I Ain't Saying It's on Country 106.7. I'm Dylan Fiesel, and we'll be taking a look at who's turning a year older with today's birthday club. It's just after Stella Lefty in Boston. 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On a train.

0: Stella Lefty and Boston. It's on Country 106.7. I'm Dylan Fiesel, and let's find out who's blowing out candles with today's birthday club. A couple birthdays over the weekend to shout out, so let's just hop into it. On Saturday, Grace Love celebrated their 11th birthday from Nana and Grandma and all the aunties, and Johnny Mole celebrated a birthday from Grandma and Grandpa Mole. No birthdays on Sunday, but in today's, happy birthday to Haley Saverin from Ainsley, Lux, Janaea, and Brody. Happy birthday to Lydia Becker from Grandma Jerry. Happy 10th birthday to Halo Cook from Grandma Bonnie, Papa Kevin, Prince, Mom, Danton, Uncle Cody, and Auntie Sam. And congratulations, the winner of a Dairy Queen birthday cake today. Happy 8th birthday to Maggie Ray Helfrich from Great Grandpa and Great Grandma McGowan. If you know someone celebrating a birthday or anniversary, hey, let us know by putting it in the birthday book over on discoverwayburn.com.
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2: 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Council and administration will continue to share information as decisions are made and timelines start to take shape. We are committed to keeping the community informed because this project matters to Weyburn, and so does the conversation around it. We encourage residents to stay informed, stay engaged, and reach out with questions as we plan a recreation facility that will serve our community for years to come. 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
6: Fog dissipating this morning. Well, the mix of sun and cloud today with a slight chance of showers this afternoon, along with the risk of a thunderstorm. High 25. A few clouds tonight with a slight chance of showers early this evening, a risk of a thunderstorm, and a low of 6. Sunshine and a high of 25 for tomorrow, and a mix of sun and cloud on Wednesday with a high of 30 degrees. 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

0: Lehigh Valley and Fools on Country 106.7. Dylan Fiesel, just about 8 o'clock this Monday morning. We'll have your full news, sports, and weather. Then, sun starting to shine, 10 degrees right now, 25 is our high. 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And it's been getting cool at night lately. It won't be long until the snow's starting to fly. Stay warm this winter with a brand new Air Ease furnace from Dawn's Plumbing and Heating. This thing, a nearly $4,600 value, currently bidding $1,800. 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So bid before it's too late. 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
2: 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And our own Natasha Weeb will have more on a $100,000 investment from RBC for a new technology training program at Southeast College. 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
1: Good morning. I'm Marna McManus. With changes to the Saskatchewan Assured Income for Disability Program taking effect on September 1st, seeing several existing benefits rolled into the core living income benefit, the province says this will mean an increase of up to $100 a month to core rates while some other benefits are being discontinued. CEO of Inclusion Saskatchewan, Christina Martins-Funk, says the government's figures need to be looked at alongside those changes.
2: That is where it's, I guess, a little bit complicated, that where they say 40% of people will get an increase, those are people who are likely accessing less of those specific benefits or those who are in those lower geographical tiers.
1: She says the changes could have a greater impact on people with more complex disabilities who may have been relying on some of the benefits set to be removed. Saskatchewan's third Crown Oil and Natural Gas public offering of the fiscal year generated more than $4.5 million. Larissa McEwen has the details.
3: The Estevan area accounted for about $1.5 million of that total, with bids on parcels west of Ben Gough and elsewhere in the region. Saturn Oil and Gas made the highest lease bid in the area, offering about $319,000 for a 451-hectare site west of Ben Gough. The offering also included the Lloydminster and Kindersley areas, with 41 parcels put up for bid. The next Crown Oil and Natural Gas public offering is scheduled for October 6th.
1: A technology training program at Southeast College is gaining a $100,000 investment from RBC. 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
4: The funding will support instructor training and administration for the computer science training through projects program over the next 2 years. The program uses a project-based approach, with students learning in a simulated tech hub and working on projects for community and industry partners. Southeast College says the program helps students gain workplace-relevant experience and develop technical and professional skills. RBC Regional Vice President Daniel Edwards says the program helps provide access to technology training for people in rural and Indigenous communities. The funding will be officially presented during an innovation conversation at the Weyburn campus on August 24th.
1: It's been almost a full year since Weyburn's Tanya Myers was tragically killed in a shooting on Highway.

0: 39. Jamie Warrow, who was driving behind Tanya that night, is launching a fundraiser to sponsor the cat room at the New Weyburn Humane Society shelter in Meyer's name.
1: There is actually three ways. So I set up a GoFundMe for, you know, anybody that's not in the community or doesn't know who I am. You can also go into the credit union here in Weyburn. There's a trust account set up for her, so you can go in and donate on behalf of that. You can also just e-transfer to my cell number, which is 306-861-9961, and that will just actually auto-deposit into the trust funds.
0: Oro says she thought it was a perfect opportunity, as Myers was known for her love of cats. There's just two more days to get your top bid in on your favorite items from local businesses in the Discover Weyburn online auction. 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
0: In the Western Canadian Baseball League finals on Saturday night in Game 1, the Saskatoon Berries went to Sylvan Lake and pulled off a dominant 4-1 victory over the Gulls to take a 1-0 series lead. Then yesterday, the Berries kept their momentum rolling right along, blowing past Sylvan Lake 11-1 to push the Gulls to the absolute brink of elimination. With Saskatoon now up 2-0 in the championship set, the series stays in Sylvan Lake tonight for Game 3. The Gulls will be fighting to keep their season alive while the Berries have a chance to finish off the sweep and raise the trophy on enemy soil. The Toronto Blue Jays fought hard to complete the sweep yesterday, but ultimately came up just short in extra innings against the New York Yankees. Dylan Cease was electric on the mound, recording 10 strikeouts to reach the 200 strikeout mark for his sixth straight season. Down 2-1 in the bottom of the ninth, Ernie Clement delivered a clutch sacrifice fly to tie things up and force extras. However, the Yankees struck back with a two-run homer in the 10th, and despite a late RBI single from Andre Jimenez, Toronto fell 4-3. The Jays now pack up and head to Florida to kick off a brand new series against the Tampa Bay Rays beginning tomorrow afternoon. You'll be able to catch all the action on Saskatchewan's home of Blue Jays baseball, AM 1190.
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0: Sun shining through the clouds with northwest wind gusting to 40 this morning. A slight chance of showers this afternoon along with the risk of a thunderstorm and a high of 25. Partly cloudy tonight with a slight chance of showers early this evening and risk of a thunderstorm. Wind easing up and a low of 6. And sunshine through the rest of the work week with a high of 30 on Thursday and a high of 26 on Friday. 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

0: Morgan Wallen. I got better. It's on Country 106.7. I'm Dylan Fiesel, and Her Voice, presented by CCAN, is a weekly feature highlighting some of the amazing women in our community. And this week, we're highlighting Lindsay Manco-Bosch. Now, Lindsay, you're an educator and the current chair for the Weyburn Communathon, and you have just this amazing personality as well. Tell us a little bit about yourself.
1: I would definitely define myself as an extrovert, and this is a perfect opportunity to just watch people learn and grow and to grow along with them. Every day I get to go to work and I get to learn something. I feel like it's an opportunity to just help lift people up. And it's so amazing to get to go to the grocery store and see people who have literally achieved their dreams when we started in a classroom doing English class, you know? So it's a really beautiful career, super fulfilling to get to watch people lift themselves up. And you just get to be there as kind of like guiding hand and maybe throw in some jokes here and there.
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8: Fog dissipating this morning. We'll have a mix of sun and cloud today with a slight chance of showers this afternoon, along with the risk of a thunderstorm. High 25. A few clouds tonight with a slight chance.

0: Of showers early this evening, a risk of a thunderstorm and a low of 6. Sunshine and a high of 25 for tomorrow, and a mix of sun and cloud on Wednesday with a high of 30 degrees. 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

0: Tim and the Glory Boys on Country 106.7. Dylan Fiesel, 20 after 8 this Monday morning. Sun's starting to shine as we start our work week. 11 degrees right now, 25 is the high. And Wayward Red Wings goaltender Joey Rocha has announced he's committed to the University of Alaska Anchorage for the upcoming season. Another Division I commit out of the Red Wings organization. That is their third in the last two seasons. That leads the SJHL. Max Shockerbarty, defenseman, and goalie Angelo Zoll both committed to Augustana University last year. That's down in Sioux Falls, South Dakota. But Rocha, he's heading north to Alaska. Little Johnny Horton joke there. Of course, best of luck, and hey, make sure to pack your coat. Check out the full story on discoverwayburn.com or the free Discover Wayburn app. Got music from Tennille Towns next.
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2: Hearing from the CEO of Inclusion Saskatchewan, Christina Martin-Spunk, in reaction to the changes coming to the said benefits this fall. 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
1: Good morning. I'm Marna McManus. Changes to the Saskatchewan Assured Income for Disability Program, or SED, will be taking effect September 1st. With the province saying the new structure will make the program simpler. CEO of Inclusion Saskatchewan, Christina Martins-Funk, says while some of the paperwork may be reduced, there are still concerns about how people access SED and get support when they need it.
2: The waiting can be a barrier for people, as well as contacting the income assistance worker who is assigned to you. It can take a really long time to get a phone call back. And when we're talking about the very basic costs of living and people needing to have that money in order to live, every day really matters. And so we would like to see a reduction in wait times for returns of phone calls as well.
1: The organization says reducing wait times and improving communication with income assistance workers would be a more meaningful improvement to the program. Saskatchewan's latest Crown oil and natural gas sale generated more than $4.5 million with strong interest in the Southeast. Here's Larissa McEwen with more.
3: The Estevan area generated about $1.5 million in the August 11th offering, just behind Lloydminster. Saturn Oil and Gas had the highest lease bid in the Estevan area at about $319,000 for a site west of Ben Gough. The sale included 41 parcels across the Lloydminster, Estevan, and Kindersley areas, covering nearly 10,000 hectares. The next oil and natural gas public offering is scheduled for October 6th.
1: Southeast College is receiving a $100,000 investment from RBC to help expand its hands-on computer science training. Discover Weyburn's Natasha Weeb has the details.
4: The money will go towards instructor training and program administration for the next 2 years. The Computer Science Training Through Projects program was developed by the college in 2024. Students learn by taking on professional roles within a simulated technology company and working together on real-world projects. Projects completed so far include an Indigenous beading application, a virtual mine tour, and several technology initiatives for community and industry partners. The college says the RBC investment will help more students access innovative technology training close to home. The next cohort starts in September at the Estevan campus.
1: Jamie Warrow is raising funds to sponsor the cat room at the Weyburn Humane Society's new shelter in memory of Tanya Myers, who was tragically killed in a shooting almost a year ago. Warrow says the idea was born from Myers' love of cats.
5: I had asked for a couple pictures from her sister, so I put them on the poster. And so she actually just told me Tanya had nursed three cats. They had been orphaned. So two of those cats are on the poster. She had nursed them by bottle feeding and syringe feeding, and she was able to save them. So I feel like that's just a small part of that story of how much she loved cats.
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0: Rays fought hard to complete the sweep yesterday, but ultimately came up just short in extra innings against the New York Yankees. Dylan Cease was electric on the mound, recording 10 strikeouts to reach the 200 strikeout mark for his sixth straight season. Down 2-1 in the bottom of the ninth, Ernie Clement delivered a clutch sacrifice fly to tie things up and force extras. However, the Yankees struck back with a two-run homer in the 10th, and despite a late RBI single from Andre Jimenez, Toronto fell 4-3. The Jays now pack up and head to Florida to kick off a brand new series against the Tampa Bay Rays, beginning tomorrow afternoon. You'll be able to catch all the action on Saskatchewan's home of Blue Jays baseball, AM 1190.
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0: Sun shining through the clouds with northwest wind gusting to 40 this morning. A slight chance of showers this afternoon along with the risk of a thunderstorm and a high of 25. Partly cloudy tonight with a slight chance of showers early this evening and risk of a thunderstorm. Wind easing up and a low of 6. And sunshine through the rest of the work week with a high of 30 on Thursday and a high of 26 on Friday. 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

damn good day to leave. It's on Country 106.7. I'm Dylan Fiesel, and we'll be taking a look at what's up in Weyburn in just a moment. First, it's Taylor Swift, I Knew It, I Knew You. 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

0: 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I'm Dylan Fiesel. As you're starting your work week, let's find out.
1: What's up, paper? What's up?
0: Area 3 garbage pickup. 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They got the mobile play park over at Riverside Park. That's at 10 a.m. Adult summer reading bingo has wrapped up for the year. Camp Half-Blood at 2 p.m. and a TTRPG night tonight at 6 p.m. It's also week 7 of the summer camps going on here in Weyburn. 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
1: Fog dissipating this morning. We'll have a mix of sun and cloud today with a slight chance of showers this afternoon, along with the risk of a thunderstorm. High 25. A few clouds tonight with a slight chance of showers early this evening, a risk of a thunderstorm, and a low of 6. Sunshine and a high of 25 for tomorrow, and a mix of sun and cloud on Wednesday with a high of 30 degrees. 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

0: Evan Burrison on Country 106.7. Dylan Fiesel, just about 9 o'clock this Monday morning. We'll have your full news, sports, and weather then. Sun's starting to shine. A beautiful way to start our work week. 12 degrees right now. 25 is the high. 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
1: Good morning. I'm Marna McManus. Changes to the Saskatchewan Assured Income for Disability Program take effect on September 1st. The province says the changes are designed to simplify SED, with several benefits being combined and others discontinued. Christina Martins-Funk is the CEO of Inclusion Saskatchewan.
2: Overall, our concerns lie in the removal of some of the benefits that many disabled people use if their disabilities are more complex. So the government was making reference to underutilized benefits, but they were there particularly for people who needed them, who had different components of disability that meant that living was more expensive.
1: The province says current SED recipients will not see a reduction in their benefits, while new applicants will be subject to the new structure. Saskatchewan's latest Crown Oil and Natural Gas public offering has generated more than $4.5 million. 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
3: The Estevan area brought in about $1.5 million from the August 11th offering, second only to Lloydminster. Saturn Oil and Gas made the highest lease bid in the Estevan area, offering about $319,000 for a 451-hectare site west of Van Gogh. Overall, companies bid on 41 parcels across three regions, covering nearly 10,000 hectares. The next Crown Oil and Natural Gas public offering is scheduled for October 6th.
1: Southeast College announcing significant funding for one of its programs. Here's Natasha Weeb with more.
4: Southeast College's Computer Science Training Through Projects program is receiving a $100,000 boost from RBC. The funding will cover instructor training and program administration costs over the next 2 years. The CSTTP program was launched in 2024, giving students hands-on experience by having them work in a simulated technology company. Students take on professional roles while working on real-world tech projects, developing skills in software development, teamwork, and problem-solving. Southeast College says the program has already produced projects, including an Indigenous beading application and a virtual mind tour. The next CSTTP cohort will begin in September at the college's Estevan campus.
1: Jamie Warrow was driving behind Tanya Myers the night she was tragically killed in a shooting last year. Now she's hoping to honor Myers' memory with the launch of a fundraising initiative to sponsor the Weyburn Humane Society's cat room in her name.
5: You know, it's coming up to the 1 year anniversary and we're only a couple of months away from the preliminary trial. So I really want to do something positive because this is just so tragic. I just decided I wanted to do something. So I thought I would donate to the Humane Society just myself. And I was like, you know what? Maybe this could be bigger. And then I was like, hey, wait a minute. The Humane Society had a post out like asking for sponsorships for the cat room.
1: There are three ways to donate: through the GoFundMe, a trust at the Weyburn Credit Union, or by e-transfer. 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
1: The Toronto Blue Jays fought hard to complete the sweep yesterday, but ultimately came up just short in extra innings against the New York Yankees. Dylan Cease was electric on the mound, recording 10 strikeouts to reach the 200-strikeout mark for his sixth straight season. Down 2-1 in the bottom of the ninth, Ernie Clement delivered a clutch sacrifice fly to tie things up and force extras. However, the Yankees struck back with a two-run homer in the 10th. And despite a late RBI single from Andre Jimenez, Toronto fell 4-3. The Jays now pack up and head to Florida to kick off a brand new series against the Tampa Bay Rays beginning tomorrow afternoon. You'll be able to catch all the action on Saskatchewan's home of Blue Jays baseball, AM 1190.
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1: Sun shining through the clouds with northwest wind gusting to 40 this morning. A slight chance of showers this afternoon.

0: along with the risk of a thunderstorm and a high of 25. Partly cloudy tonight with a slight chance of showers earlier this evening and risk of a thunderstorm. Wind easing up and a low of 6. And sunshine through the rest of the work week with a high of 30 on Thursday and a high of 26 on Friday. 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

Luke on Country 106.7. I'm Dylan Fiesel, and a new fundraiser is coming out, sponsoring the Weyburn Humane Society's Cat Room in honor of Tanya Myers, who was tragically killed in the shooting on Highway 39 last year. More on that in just a moment. First, here's Bailey Zimmerman, Chevy Silverado. It's on Country 106.7.

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1: If you see me in the morning, I tell you it's important to understand I'm just a little sick.

0: The James Barkerman After Dark. It's on Country 106.7. I'm Dylan Fiesel, and we're chatting with Jamie Warrow, a fundraiser creator for the Weyburn Humane Society's Cat Room, in honor of the late Tanya Myers, who was tragically killed in the shooting on Highway 39 last year. Jamie, maybe tell us a little bit about your connection to Tanya and the Myers family, and how this came about.
1: I was the second vehicle that night. Yeah, I didn't know her before this, but kind of just getting to know her now through like her family and sharing stories. And so, yeah, that's been nice of them to do that. You know, it's coming up to the 1 year anniversary, and we're only a couple of months away from the preliminary trial. So I was just like, I really want to do something positive because this is just so tragic. So I just decided I wanted to do something. So I thought I would donate to the Humane Society, like just myself. And I was like, you know what, maybe this could be bigger. And then I was like, hey, wait a minute, the Humane Society had a post out asking for sponsorships for the cat room or the cat store. You know, maybe we can make this bigger. And so I touched base with her sister. And so she, you know, asked the family if this was something that they were okay with. And so any small bit helps.
0: Yeah, absolutely. 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
4: Fog dissipating this morning, while the mix of sun and cloud today with a slight chance of showers this afternoon, along with the risk of a thunderstorm. High 25. A few clouds tonight with a slight chance of showers early this evening, a risk of a thunderstorm, and a low of 6.

Mackenzie Porter and Owen Riegling on Country 106.7, 9:30 this Monday morning. I'm Dylan Fiesel. Sunshine in to start our work week. 14 degrees right now, 25 is the high. And I'll tell you how to save big in our Discover Wavern online auction in just a moment. First, Zach Taub, I Never Lie. 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

0: auction. You have to register if you haven't bid before or sign in if you have. 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
5: 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And it's just a wonderful program, and we're just really happy that we're able to do it.
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3: Fog dissipating this morning. Well, the mix of sun and cloud today with a slight chance of showers this afternoon, along with the risk of a thunderstorm. High 25. A few clouds tonight with a slight chance of showers early this evening, a risk of a thunderstorm, and a low of 6. Sunshine and a high of 25 for tomorrow, and a mix of sun and cloud on Wednesday with a high of 30 degrees. 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
0: Just like hanging out with the farmers at the coffee shop, only without the crop talk and politics. 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

0: Alison Krauss, Do This Life. It's on Country 106.7, 9:45 this Monday morning. I'm Dylan Fiesel. We'll have your full news, sports, and weather at the top of the hour. A beautiful start to our work week. 15 degrees right now. 25 is our high. And in sports, the Weyburn Red Wings are proud to announce goaltender Joey Rocha has committed to the University of Alaska Anchorage. Another Division I commit for the Red Wings. That's three in the last two seasons. That actually leads the SJHL. Defenseman Max Shakarbardi and goalie Angelo Zoll committed to Augustana University last year. That's down in Sioux Falls, North Dakota. But Joey Rocha, he's heading north to Alaska. North, the march is on. Make sure to pack a coat. 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
1: Good morning. I'm Marna McManus. With changes to the Saskatchewan Assured Income for Disability Program taking effect on September 1st, seeing several existing benefits rolled into the core living income benefit, the province says this will mean an increase of up to $100 a month to core rates while some other benefits are being discontinued. CEO of Inclusion Saskatchewan, Christina Martins-Funk, says the government's figures need to be looked at alongside those changes.
2: That is where it's, I guess, a little bit complicated, that where they say 40% of people will get an increase, those are people who are likely accessing less of those specific benefits or those who were in those lower geographical tiers.
1: She says the changes could have a greater impact on people with more complex disabilities who may have been relying on some of the benefits set to be removed. Saskatchewan's third Crown Oil and Natural Gas public offering of the fiscal year generated more than $4.5 million. Larissa McEwen has the details.
3: The Estevan area accounted for about $1.5 million of that total, with bids on parcels west of Ben Gough and elsewhere in the region. Saturn Oil and Gas made the highest lease bid in the area, offering about $319,000 for a 451-hectare site west of Ben Gough. The offering also included the Lloydminster and Kindersley areas, with 41 parcels put up for bid. The next Crown Oil and Natural Gas public offering is scheduled for October 6th.
1: A technology training program at Southeast College is gaining a $100,000 investment from RBC. 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
4: The funding will support instructor training and administration for the Computer Science Training Through Projects program over the next 2 years. The program uses a project-based approach, with students learning in a simulated tech hub and working on projects for community and industry partners. Southeast College says the program helps students gain workplace-relevant experience and develop technical and professional skills. RBC Regional Vice President Daniel Edwards says the program helps provide access to technology training for people in rural and Indigenous communities. The funding will be officially presented during an innovation conversation at the Weyburn campus on August 24th.
1: It's been almost a full year since Weyburn's Tanya Myers was tragically killed in a shooting on Highway 39. Jamie Warrow, who was driving behind Tanya that night, is launching a fundraiser to sponsor the cat room at the new Weyburn Humane Society shelter in Myers' name.
5: There is actually three ways. So I set up a GoFundMe for, you know, anybody that's not in the community or doesn't know who I am. You can also go into the credit union here in Weyburn. There's a trust account set up.

0: for her, so you can go in and donate on behalf of that. 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
1: Oro says she thought it was a perfect opportunity, as Myers was known for her love of cats. 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
1: The Toronto Blue Jays fought hard to complete the sweep yesterday, but ultimately came up just short in extra innings against the New York Yankees. Dylan Cease was electric on the mound, recording 10 strikeouts to reach the 200-strikeout mark for his sixth straight season. Down 2-1 in the bottom of the ninth, Ernie Clement delivered a clutch sacrifice fly to tie things up and force extras. However, the Yankees struck back with a two-run homer in the 10th, and despite a late RBI single from Andre Jimenez, Toronto fell 4-3. The Jays now pack up and head to Florida to kick off a brand new series against the Tampa Bay Rays, beginning tomorrow afternoon. You'll be able to catch all the action on Saskatchewan's home of Blue Jays baseball, AM 1190.
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1: Sun shining through the clouds with northwest wind gusting to 40 this morning. A slight chance of showers this afternoon along with the risk of a thunderstorm and a high of 25. Partly cloudy tonight with a slight chance of showers early this evening and risk of a thunderstorm. Wind easing up and a low of 6. And sunshine through the rest of the work week with a high of 30 on Thursday and a high of 26 on Friday. 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

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I'm Dylan Fiesel, and make sure to keep it tuned to Country 106.7 tomorrow morning as we'll be chatting with another Weyburn country artist. Who could it be? Well, I'm not going to spoil it for you. I hate when people do that, right? 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Just the worst. 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What's better than one pina colada? Well, obviously two of them. It's Garth Brooks on Country 106.7.

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7: Fog dissipating this morning. We'll have a mix of sun and cloud today with a slight chance of showers this afternoon, along with the risk of a thunderstorm. High 25. A few clouds tonight with a slight chance of showers early this evening, a risk of a thunderstorm, and a low of 6. Sunshine and a high of 25 for tomorrow, and a mix of sun and cloud on Wednesday with a high of 30 degrees. 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

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I'm Dylan Fiesel. 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
3: 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We will have local people coming in with their pets. We also have bouncy castles. The Grub Shack will be coming to sell some amazing ice cream. 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
4: Fog dissipating this morning. We'll have a mix of sun and cloud today with a slight chance of showers this afternoon, along with the risk of a thunderstorm. High 25. A few clouds tonight with a slight chance of showers early this evening, a risk of a thunderstorm, and a low of 6. Sunshine and a high of 25 for tomorrow, and a mix of sun and cloud on Wednesday with a high of 30 degrees. 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

0: Brett Kissel, Airwaves. It's on Country 106.7. I'm Dylan Wiesel, and Her Voice, presented by CCAN, is a weekly feature highlighting some of the amazing women in our community. And this week, we're featuring Lindsay Manco-Bosch. Now, Lindsay, you're an educator and the current chair of the Weyburn Communathon, and you have quite the personality. Tell us a little bit about yourself.
1: I would definitely define myself as an extrovert, and this is the perfect opportunity to just watch people learn and grow and to grow along with them. Every day I get to go to work and I get to learn something. I feel like it's an opportunity to just help lift people up. And it's so amazing to get to go to the grocery store and see people who have literally achieved their dreams when we started in a classroom doing English class, you know? So it's a really beautiful career, super fulfilling to get to watch people lift themselves up. And you just get to be there as kind of like guiding hand and maybe throw in some jokes here and there.
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2: Good morning. I'm Marna McManus. Changes to the Saskatchewan Assured Income for Disability Program, or SED, will be taking effect September 1st. With the province saying the new structure will make the program simpler. CEO of Inclusion Saskatchewan, Christina Martins-Funk, says while some of the paperwork may be reduced, there are still concerns about how people access SED and get support when they need it.
3: The waiting can be a barrier for people, as well as contacting the income assistance worker who is assigned to you. It can take a really long time to get a phone call back. And when we're talking about the very basic costs of living and people needing to have that money in order to live, every day really matters. And so we would like to see a reduction in wait times for returns of phone calls as well.
2: The organization says reducing wait times and improving communication with income assistance workers would be a more meaningful improvement to the program. Saskatchewan's latest Crown oil and natural gas sale generated more than $4.5 million with strong interest in the southeast. Here's Larissa McEwen with more.
4: The Estevan area generated about $1.5 million in the August 11th offering, just behind Lloydminster. Saturn Oil and Gas had the highest lease bid in the Estevan area at about $319,000 for a site west of Ben Gough. The sale included 41 parcels across the Lloydminster, Estevan, and Kindersley areas, covering nearly 10,000 hectares. The next oil and natural gas public offering is scheduled for October 6th.
2: Southeast College is receiving a $100,000 investment from RBC to help expand its hands-on computer science training. Discover Weyburn's Natasha Weeb has the details.
5: The money will go towards instructor training and program administration for the next 2 years. The Computer Science Training Through Projects program was developed by the college in 2024. Students learn by taking on professional roles within a simulated technology company and working together on real-world projects. Projects completed so far include an Indigenous beading application, a virtual mine tour, and several technology initiatives for community and industry partners. The college says the RBC investment will help more students access innovative technology training close to home. The next cohort starts in September at the Estevan campus.
2: Jamie Warrow is raising funds to sponsor the cat room at the Weyburn Humane Society's new shelter in memory of Tanya Myers, who was tragically killed in a shooting almost a year ago. Warrow says the idea was born from Myers' love of cats.
6: I had asked for a couple pictures from her sister, so I put them on the poster. And so she actually just told me Tanya had nursed three cats. They had been orphaned. So two of those cats are on the poster. She had nursed them by bottle feeding and syringe feeding, and she was able to save them. So I feel like that's just a small part of that story of how much she loved cats.
2: There are three ways to donate: through the GoFundMe, at Trust at the Weyburn Credit Union, or by e-transfer. 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
2: The Toronto Blue Jays fought hard to complete the sweep yesterday, but ultimately came up just short in extra innings against the New York Yankees. Dylan Cease was electric on the mound, recording 10 strikeouts to reach the 200 strikeout mark for his sixth straight season. Down 2-1 in the bottom of the ninth, Ernie Clement delivered a clutch sacrifice fly to tie things up and force extras. However, the Yankees struck back with a two-run homer in the 10th, and despite a late RBI single from Andre Jimenez, Toronto fell 4-3. The Jays now pack up and head to Florida to kick off a brand new series against the Tampa Bay Rays beginning tomorrow afternoon. You'll be able to catch all the action on Saskatchewan's home of Blue Jays baseball, AM 1190.
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0: Sun shining through the clouds with northwest wind gusting to 40 this morning. A slight chance of showers this afternoon along with the risk of a thunderstorm and a high of 25. Partly cloudy tonight with a slight chance of showers early this evening and risk of a thunderstorm. Wind easing up and a low of 6. And sunshine through the rest of the work week with a high of 30 on Thursday and a high of 26 on Friday. 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
8: There will be a mix of sun and clouds in the sky this afternoon with a slight chance of some showers and risk of a thunderstorm. The wind will gust to 40 with a high of 25. Skies will be partly cloudy this evening with a slight chance of showers and risk of a thunderstorm continuing early on. The wind will ease up with a low of 6. Tomorrow we'll see mostly sunny skies with a high of 25 and a mix of sun and clouds on Wednesday reaching a high of 30. I'm Natasha Weave. 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

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I'm Dylan Fiesel. A beautiful start to our work week. 19 degrees right now, 25 is the high. 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It's Josh Stumpf, Johnny Walker, back to me. 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
18: Mixed sun and clouds in this

0: sky this afternoon with a slight chance of showers and risk of a thunderstorm. Wind gusting to 40 with a high of 25. Tonight will be partly cloudy with the chance of showers and risk of a thunderstorm continuing early on. Wind becoming light with a low of 6. Tomorrow will be mostly sunny with a high of 25. And Wednesday we'll see a mix of sun and clouds in the sky with a high of 30. I'm Natasha Weeb. 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
1: Dean Brody on Country 106.7. I'm Dylan Feasel, and that is all the time that I have for today. Thank you so much, though, for having myself and the best country music help kickstart your work week right. Sharon Church, she'll keep those tunes going into the afternoon with Tennille Towns, Somebody's Daughter, in a moment. I'll be back.

0: back on tomorrow morning, ready to do it all again. Have a marvelous rest of your Monday. Enjoy this beautiful sunshine. For yours truly, Dylan Fiesel, take care.
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3: The Canadian Beef Industry Conference is in Manitoba for the first time. Manitoba Beef Producers CEO Carson Gallum says the event, which kicks off today in Winnipeg, brings together producers and industry leaders from across the country and covers a wide variety of topics.
4: Everything from policy to things that are impacting our industry from a geopolitical side to research, lots of exciting topics. And then it happens concurrently with a couple of major industry meetings, such as the National Checkoff AGM, the Canadian Roundtable for Sustainable Beef's annual meeting, and a semi-annual meeting for the Canadian Cattle Association.
3: Today's focus is Made in Manitoba, a pre-conference tour that focuses on two cattle operations in the Interlake. 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
1: Good afternoon. I'm Natasha Weeb. Jamie Warrow is looking to bring light to a tragic situation, raising funds to sponsor the Weyburn Humane Society's cat room in memory of Tanya Myers, who was killed in a shooting on Highway 39 almost a year ago. Warrow says the initiative has already grown since it launched Thursday.
2: Melissa from the Grub Shack actually reached out to me, and so she said she wanted to do a barbecue fundraiser, so she's going to host that on August 23rd at the old PB Mart parking lot from 11 to 2, so if you can come out and help support that.
1: Donations can also be made through GoFundMe, a trust account at the Weyburn Credit Union, or via e-transfer. A piece of Maine Prize Regional Park history has been brought back with a recreated arc. Ursula Scott is Secretary Treasurer of the Dr. Maine Prize Park Foundation.
3: We recreated the arc to tie it back to the old Maine Prize Park, which was flooded when the Rafferty Dam was created. That was back in 1991. A lot of things in that park were lost that Dr. Maine Prize, who was a legendary doctor in Mydale and area, had helped to bring to the park.
1: The new arc was created by Greg Rideout of GWR Creations in Weyburn. Volunteer sign-up is underway for a repair cafe coming to Weyburn on September 26th. Events coordinator with the Saskatchewan Waste Reduction Council, Bobby Duns.
4: We would really love anybody that could repair clothing and textiles or small appliances, but we're also looking for people that would be willing to take a look at computers or bikes or really anything. If there's something kind of odd that you're good at fixing, we'll happily have a repair station for that kind of item.
1: Dunn says Weyburn's response to the repair cafes reflects the event's popularity in smaller, more rural communities. Lindsay Manco-Bosch, through her work as an adult education instructor at Southeast College, stumbled upon a chance to volunteer at the Weyburn Communathon.
5: That really just led me into these different aspects of my life and making it back to Weyburn when I had my kids. It was a perfect opportunity to really lean into these different things that I felt like were just for me and weren't just about motherhood, even though they help enrich my children's lives as well. So it's like one thing leads to another that leads to another, and the opportunities in this opportunity city just keep rolling.
1: Manco-Bosch has since become a cornerstone of the newly formed Weyburn Communathon Foundation, where she serves as chair. She's also actively involved with the Bloom Committee, an initiative dedicated to empowering local women to discover their personal callings and identity. The countdown is on as less than 3 days remain in the Discover Weyburn online auction. 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
1: Former Richardson Pioneer Weyburn Red Wings goaltender Joey Rocha has committed to the University of Alaska Anchorage Sea Wolves for the 2026-2027 season. Rocha marks the third Red Wings product in the last two seasons to commit to a Division I college program alongside defenseman Max Chakrabarty and goaltender Angelo Zoll. Rocha joined the Red Wings in the latter half of his 20-year-old season after spending most of his junior career with the Swift Current Broncos of the WHL. With Weyburn, he posted a 9-7-1 record in 18 regular season games with a 2.95 goals against average and a .910 save percentage. He progressed in the postseason to a 7-5-1 record in 13 playoff games with a 2.31 goals against average and .93 save percentage. Head coach and general manager Cody Mapes expressed his pride in sending another player to the Division I ranks, highlighting Roach's hard work and dedication. Weyburn golfer Rick Hallberg of the Kenosi Golf Club is attending the Canadian Mid-Am Championship in Brantford, Ontario this week. Hallberg has represented his club in the province numerous times over his amateur career, including 3 trips to the men's amateur, 8 trips to the mid-am, and 8 trips to the senior am.
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1: A mix of sun and clouds in the sky this afternoon with a slight chance of showers and risk of a thunderstorm. Northwest wind gusting to 40 and a high of 25. Partly cloudy this evening with a slight chance of showers early on and risk of a thunderstorm. Wind becoming light with a low of 6. Mostly sunny tomorrow with a high of 25. A mix of sun and clouds on Wednesday with a high of 30. Sunshine on Friday with a high of 30. And more sun on Friday with a high of 26. I'm Natasha Weeb. 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

0: Rachel Dickerson, Worth Your While, Tam Sharon Church. The average bill for back-to-school shopping in Canada comes out to $600 to $700 per kid. Now, if you're thinking there's got to be a better way, there is. Here are Sharon Church's cheapskate tips to cutting down that back-to-school shopping bill. Number one, no new backpacks or lunch kits. I mean, unless they're falling apart. And even then, that's what duct tape is for. Number two, 50 pencils, 12 erasers, 5 glue sticks times 3 kids. No, we won't be doing that. We'll send you with a reasonable number of supplies. And number three, you gotta shop around. I saw Duotangs for $2 each yesterday. They were nice. Oh yeah, they were nice. Just as nice as the 10-cent ones down the street. You see, with these three easy steps, you can ensure that your bank account will still like you. Your kids won't, but your budget will.
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1: Now, discover Weyburn weather.
2: There will be a mix of sun and clouds in the sky this afternoon with a slight chance of some showers and risk of a thunderstorm. The wind will gust to 40 with a high of 25. Skies will be partly cloudy this evening with a slight chance of showers and risk of a thunderstorm continuing early on. The wind will ease up with a low of 6. Tomorrow we'll see mostly sunny skies with a high of 25 and a mix of sun and clouds on Wednesday reaching a high of 30. I'm Natasha Weeb. 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

0: things never change.
1: Della Smith and Hardy, some things never change. I'm Sharon Church. Back to school season doesn't just cost money, it costs time. We'll chat more on that after Morgan Wallen, but first, here's Tyler Joe Miller, Under the Influence.

0: back to school season doesn't just cost money, it costs time. Oh yeah, big time. Millennial parents found that they spend an average of 38 minutes a day driving kids to and from schools. Maybe multiple schools, yeah, and their activities. And that's not to mention the time spent waiting in your car in the case where it doesn't make sense to drive back home. Over a typical school year, driving adds up to nearly 7,000 minutes or about 15 full work days spent behind the wheel. You know, it might make sense to buy yourself an RV to drive those kids around. I mean, since you're living in your car anyways.
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6: A mix of sun and clouds in the sky this afternoon with a slight chance of showers and risk of a thunderstorm. Wind gusting of 40 with a high of 25. Tonight will be partly cloudy with the chance of showers and risk of a thunderstorm continuing early on. Wind becoming light with a low of 6. Tomorrow will be mostly sunny with a high of 25. And Wednesday we'll see a mix of sun and clouds in the sky with a high of 30. I'm Natasha Weeb. 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

0: 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Hey, I'm Sharon Church. 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And you've tried everything, even murder? 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It's basically ruining my life, not to be overdramatic or anything. 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Those packages can stay out there till my husband comes home.
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0: of a ambitious goal of 30,000, but I'm really hoping that, you know, people hear the story, and even if you don't know her, if you were touched by that night, that you can donate anything.
1: The fundraiser is also beginning to gain traction. The Grub Shack is holding a barbecue fundraiser at the old PV Mart parking lot on Sunday from 11 to 2. A new Noah's Ark at Maine Prize Regional Park is getting local children involved. Secretary Treasurer of the Dr. Maine Prize Park Foundation, Ursula Scott.
2: When we opened up the Ark, fellow who created the Ark, we were discussing how to put animals in it and what to do to make it kind of like the old one. He suggested having kids bring the stuffed animals and putting them in. So that was the idea. We recorded their names in a little book, and we'll keep that on file. And hopefully down the road, people will say, hey, I brought this to the park.
1: The project is giving young visitors a chance to become part of the Ark story. The SWRC needs volunteers for a repair cafe being held in the Allie Griffin Auditorium next month. Events coordinator Bobby Dunn says previous events have seen services like clothing and textile mending, small appliance repairs, and bicycle mechanics, as well as more niche skill sets like costume jewelry repair, knife sharpening, electric guitar tuning, and even wheelchair and walker cleaning. Dunn says they encourage volunteers to sign up as soon as possible, as they like to post the fix-it stations a month prior to the event. Weyburn's Lindsay Mako-Bosch is a mother, a teacher, a local TV personality, and a volunteering powerhouse. As the focus of this week's installment of the Her Voice series presented by CCAN, she says getting more involved in the community is worth the initial trepidation.
3: That margin between anxiety and excitement is so razor thin, that line. And it's always more fulfilling to look back at something and say, you know what, I gave it a try. It worked stupendously the majority of the time, 95% of the time, or sometimes it doesn't, but at least you gave it a try. At least you took that leap and you learned from it and you're able to grow from it into different areas.
1: Mako-Bosch says she enjoys every moment of her time serving on the Bloom Committee and as the chair of the Weyburn Communathon Foundation Board. The countdown is on as less than 3 days remain in the Discover Weyburn online auction. Check it out and find more on these stories on discoverweyburn.com.
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1: Former Richardson Pioneer Weyburn Red Wings goaltender Joey Rocha has committed to the University of Alaska Anchorage Sea Wolves for the 2026-2027 season. Rocha marks the third Red Wings product in the last two seasons to commit to a Division I college program alongside defenseman Max Chakrabarty and goaltender Angelo Zoll. Rocha joined the Red Wings in the latter half of his 20-year-old season after spending most of his junior career with the Swift Current Broncos of the WHL. With Weyburn, he posted a 9-7-1 record in 18 regular season games with a 2.95 goals against average and a .910 save percentage. He progressed in the postseason to a 7-5-1 record in 13 playoff games with a 2.31 goals against average and .93 save percentage. Head coach and general manager Cody Mapes expressed his pride in sending another player to the Division I ranks, highlighting Roach's hard work and dedication. Weyburn golfer Rick Hallberg of the Kenosi Golf Club is attending the Canadian Mid-Am Championship in Brantford, Ontario this week. Hallberg has represented his club in the province numerous times over his amateur career, including 3 trips to the men's amateur, 8 trips to the mid-am, and 8 trips to the senior am.
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1: A mix of sun and clouds in the sky this afternoon with a slight chance of showers and risk of a thunderstorm. Northwest wind gusting to 40 and a high of 25. Partly cloudy this evening with a slight chance of showers early on and risk of a thunderstorm. Wind becoming light with a low of 6. Mostly sunny tomorrow with a high of 25. A mix of sun and clouds on Wednesday with a high of 30, sunshine on Friday with a high of 30, and more sun on Friday with a high of 26. 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
1: Good afternoon. I'm Natasha Weeb. 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
3: There will be a mix of sun and clouds in the sky this afternoon with a slight chance of some showers and risk of a thunderstorm. The wind will gust to 40 with a high of 25. Skies will be partly cloudy this evening with a slight chance of showers and risk of a thunderstorm continuing early on. The wind will ease up with a low of 6. Tomorrow we'll see mostly sunny skies with a high of 25. And a mix of sun and clouds on Wednesday, reaching a high of 30. I'm Natasha Weeb. 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
10: A mix of sun and clouds in the sky this afternoon with a slight chance of showers and risk of a thunderstorm. Wind gusting to 40 with a high of 25. Tonight will be partly cloudy with the chance of showers and risk of a thunderstorm.

0: Storm continuing early on, wind becoming light with a low of 6. Tomorrow will be mostly sunny with a high of 25. And Wednesday we'll see a mix of sun and clouds in the sky with a high of 30. I'm Natasha Weeb. 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

0: Garth Brooks, Papa Loved Mama. Hey, I'm Sharon Church, and it's now time for your Sorta Sports Report. It's been a really good stretch for the Toronto Blue Jays, even with the loss to the Yankees yesterday. The Jays are now only half a game back from the second wild card spot. Only 32 games left in the regular season. Holy cow, that's so many games. Toronto seems to be getting hot at the right time, though. Winning 7 of their last 10 sure helps.
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1: Good afternoon. I'm Natasha Weeb. Jamie Waro is asking the community to donate to her initiative to sponsor the new Weyburn Humane Society cat room in memory of Tanya Myers, who was killed less than a year ago in a shooting on Highway 39.
2: There is actually three ways. So I set up a GoFundMe. You can also go into the credit union here in Weyburn. There's a trust account set up for her. You can also just e-transfer to my cell number, which is 306-861-9961.

0: A barbecue fundraiser is coming up on Sunday to support the initiative at the old PV Mart parking lot from 11 to 2. A new arc is recreating a landmark for Maine Prize Regional Parks past. Ursula Scott is Secretary Treasurer of the Dr. Maine Prize Park Foundation.
1: And this arc was one of the features that he had created with himself and friends of his. And it was remembered by a lot of people. So we thought we wanted to bring it back. The documentary group that created Remembering Maine Prize, which is a documentary about Dr. Maine Prize, they also had asked us to help them install a monument at the park.
0: The foundation worked with the documentary group on the monument project, connecting the new attraction with efforts to preserve local history. If you can fix it, no matter what it is, you can volunteer with the Repair Cafe coming up next month. Bobby Duns, events coordinator with the Saskatchewan Waste Reduction Council, says smaller communities have a strong positive response to repair cafes as the cost of living rises. She says they always need volunteers who can repair clothing and textiles, small appliances, e-scooters and bikes, but are open to anything someone can fix. More niche skill sets entertained in the past include costume jewelry repair, knife sharpening, electric guitar tuning, and wheelchair and walker cleaning. Returning to her hometown, Weyburn, with her family, Lindsay Manco-Bosch found a way to give back through working with local organizations, serving on the Bloom Committee, and as the board chair with the Weyburn Communathon Foundation. She says it's easy to give back to a community and province that she loves.
2: I think it is Saskatchewan wonderful. I think it's the best. I think that there are so many hidden gems, and there's a humility that comes from Saskatchewan where people don't want to be braggers about where they're from. But then when you go to other places and realize all of the richness that we have around us, I love living here. I don't want to live anywhere else. I've lived in a lot of places, and that's saying a lot that, yeah, I came home for the kids, but I stay for myself.
0: Manco-Bosch says the beauty of a small community is that you can just get up and do it. The countdown is on as less than 3 days remain in the Discover Weyburn online auction. 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
0: Former Richardson Pioneer Weyburn Red Wings goaltender Joey Rocha has committed to the University of Alaska Anchorage Sea Wolves for the 2026-2027 season. Rocha marks the third Red Wings product in the last two seasons to commit to a Division I college program alongside defenseman Max Chakrabarty and goaltender Angelo Zoll. Rocha joined the Red Wings in the latter half of his 20-year-old season after spending most of his junior career with the Swift Current Broncos of the WHL. With Weyburn, he posted a 9-7-1 record in 18 regular season games with a 2.95 goals against average and a .910 save percentage. He progressed in the postseason to a 7-5-1 record in 13 playoff games with a 2.31 goals against average and .93 save percentage. Head coach and general manager Cody Mapes expressed his pride in sending another player to the Division I ranks, highlighting Roach's hard work and dedication. Weyburn golfer Rick Hallberg of the Kenosi Golf Club is attending the Canadian Mid-Am Championship in Brantford, Ontario this week. Hallberg has represented his club in the province numerous times over his amateur career, including 3 trips to the men's amateur, 8 trips to the mid-am, and 8 trips to the senior am.
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0: A mix of sun and clouds in the sky this afternoon with a slight chance of showers and risk of a thunderstorm. Northwest wind gusting to 40 and a high of 25. Partly cloudy this evening with a slight chance of showers early on and risk of a thunderstorm. Wind becoming light with a low of 6. Mostly sunny tomorrow with a high of 25. A mix of sun and clouds on Wednesday with a high of 30, sunshine on Friday with a high of 30, and more sun on Friday with a high of 26. 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
9: There will be a mix of sun and clouds in the sky this afternoon with a slight chance of some showers and risk of a thunderstorm. The wind will gust to 40 with a high of 25. Skies will be partly cloudy this evening with a slight chance of showers and risk of a thunderstorm continuing early on. The wind will ease up with a low of 6. Tomorrow we'll see mostly sunny skies with a high of 25 and a mix of sun and clouds on Wednesday, reaching a high of 30. I'm Natasha Weeb. 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
19: A mix of sun and clouds in the sky this afternoon with a slight chance of showers and risk of a thunderstorm. Wind gusting of 40 with a high of 25. Tonight will be partly cloudy with the chance of showers and risk of a thunderstorm continuing early on. Wind becoming light with a low of 6. Tomorrow will be mostly sunny with a high of 25. And Wednesday we'll see a mix of sun and clouds in the sky with a high of 30. I'm Natasha Weeb. 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

0: Because of AI friendship, say I'm Sharon Church, I think it's pretty safe to say that a lot of us are using AI in our daily lives in some form or another. Younger adults are much more likely to rely on it than older generations. But what about using AI for companionship? Apparently, around 20% of people under 30 say that they have an ongoing friendship with an AI chatbot. And they've also confided in this chatbot, telling them secrets, personal problems that they've never shared with anyone else. I overheard my 8-year-old ask Alexa about the weather, about what it would be like during her week at camp. And Alexa said, cool, with a possibility of rain. And then my daughter asked, oh, well, do you think I'll still have fun? I'm like, this is her friend. And this was after she accidentally called me Alexa.
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2: Good afternoon. I'm Natasha Weeb. Jamie Waro is looking to bring light to a tragic situation, raising funds to sponsor the Weyburn Humane Society's cat room in memory of Tanya Myers, who was killed in a shooting on Highway 39 almost a year ago. Waro says the initiative has already grown since it launched Thursday.
3: Melissa from the Grub Shack actually reached out to me, and so she said she wanted to do a barbecue fundraiser, so she's going to host that on August 23rd at the old PB Mart parking lot from 11 to 2, so if you can come out and help support that.
2: Donations can also be made through GoFundMe, a trust account at the Weyburn Credit Union, or via e-transfer. A piece of Maine Prize Regional Park history has been brought back with a recreated arc. Ursula Scott is Secretary Treasurer of the Dr. Maine Prize Park Foundation.
4: We recreated the arc to tie it back to the old Maine Prize Park, which was flooded when the Rafferty Dam was created. That was back in 1991. A lot of things in that park were lost that Dr. Maine Prize, who was a legendary doctor in my Dalen area, had helped to bring to the park.
2: The new arc was created by Greg Rideout of GWR Creations in Weyburn. Volunteer sign-up is underway for a repair cafe coming to Weyburn on September 26th. Events coordinator with the Saskatchewan Waste Reduction Council, Bobby Duns, says they're looking for people of all skill sets, from everyday skills like clothing and small appliance repair to more niche services. Past stations have included knife sharpening, electric guitar tuning, and even wheelchair and walker cleaning. Duns says Weyburn has had a positive response to previous repair cafes, which reflects the event's popularity in smaller, more rural communities. Lindsay Manco-Bosch, through her work as an adult education instructor at Southeast College, stumbled upon a chance to volunteer at the Weyburn Communathon.
5: That really just led me into these different aspects of my life and making it back to Weyburn when I had my kids. It was a perfect opportunity to really lean into these different things that I felt like were just for me and weren't just about motherhood, even though they help enrich my children's lives as well. So it's like one thing leads to another that leads to another, and the opportunities in this opportunity city just keep rolling.
2: Manco-Bosch has since become a cornerstone of the newly formed Weyburn Communathon Foundation, where she serves as chair. She's also actively involved with the Bloom Committee, an initiative dedicated to empowering local women to discover their personal callings and identity. The countdown is on as less than 3 days remain in the Discover Weyburn online auction. 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
2: Former Richardson Pioneer Weyburn Red Wings goaltender Joey Rocha has committed to the University of Alaska Anchorage Sea Wolves for the 2026-2027 season. Rocha marks the third Red Wings product in the last two seasons to commit to a Division I college program alongside defenseman Max Chakrabarty and goaltender Angelo Zoll. Rocha joined the Red Wings in the latter half of his 20-year-old season after spending most of his junior career with the Swift Current Broncos of the WHL. With Weyburn, he posted a 9-7-1 record in 18 regular season games with a 2.95 goals against average and a .910 save percentage. He progressed in the postseason to a 7-5-1 record in 13 playoff games with a 2.31 goals against average and .93 save percentage.

0: Head coach and general manager Cody Mapes expressed his pride in sending another player to the Division I ranks, highlighting Roach's hard work and dedication. Weyburn golfer Rick Hallberg of the Kenosi Golf Club is attending the Canadian Mid-Am Championship in Brantford, Ontario this week. Hallberg has represented his club in the province numerous times over his amateur career, including 3 trips to the men's amateur, 8 trips to the Mid-Am, and 8 trips to the senior am.
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0: A mix of sun and clouds in the sky this afternoon with a slight chance of showers and risk of a thunderstorm. Northwest wind gusting to 40 and a high of 25. Partly cloudy this evening with a slight chance of showers early on and risk of a thunderstorm. Wind becoming light with a low of 6. Mostly sunny tomorrow with a high of 25. A mix of sun and clouds on Wednesday with a high of 30. Sunshine on Friday with a high of 30. And more sun on Friday with a high of 26. 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

0: We spend a lot of time worrying about how much our kids are looking at screens, right? But what about how much we are looking at our screens? Hey, I'm Sharon Church. There's this new study, and it followed hundreds of kids and found that the more time parents scroll on their phones, the slower their children's vocabulary development tended to be. The theory is pretty simple. When we're staring at our phones, we're talking to our kids less. Fewer conversations, fewer stories, fewer chances for them to pick up new words. Oh boy, that's a gut punch. What if you're not worried about your kids' vocabulary because they talk nonstop from sunup to sundown? Can we scroll on our phones then?
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11: There will be a mix of sun and clouds in the sky this afternoon with a slight chance of some showers and risk of a thunderstorm. The wind will gust to 40 with a high of 25. Skies will be partly cloudy this evening with a slight chance of showers and risk of a thunderstorm continuing early on. The wind will ease up with a low of 6. Tomorrow we'll see mostly sunny skies with a high of 25 and a mix of sun and clouds on Wednesday reaching a high of 30. I'm Natasha Weeb. 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

0: Lainey Wilson, 4x4 by you. Hey, I'm Sharon Church. Did you see a movie over the weekend? New movies were no competition for Spider-Man, Brand New Day. It's still number one, earning another $70 million over the weekend. Number two, The Odyssey, with $23.2 million in ticket sales. In third place, The End of Oak Street. That's with Anne Hathaway. I want to see it. It looks creepy, though. But I'm not seeing it in the theater. Oh, no, no. We will watch it in our house with the lights on in the middle of the day. Thank you very much. But the new Paw Patrol movie also opened in fourth place. That's more my speed. It made $20.5 million.
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9: A mix of sun and clouds in the sky this afternoon with a slight

0: chance of showers and risk of a thunderstorm. Wind gusting to 40 with a high of 25. Tonight will be partly cloudy with the chance of showers and risk of a thunderstorm continuing early on. Wind becoming light with a low of 6. Tomorrow will be mostly sunny with a high of 25. And Wednesday we'll see a mix of sun and clouds in the sky with a high of 30. I'm Natasha Weeb. 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

0: Shania Twain on your Monday afternoon. Stick around. Lots of great tunes coming up before 4 o'clock. I see Dylan Scott. What He'll Never Have is coming up next.
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1: Good afternoon. I'm Natasha Weeb. Jamie Warrow is fundraising to name the new Weyburn Humane Society cat room in memory of Tanya Myers, the victim of a fatal shooting on Highway 39 last year. 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
2: I do have an ambitious goal of $30,000, but I'm really hoping that, you know, people hear the story, and even if you don't know her, if you were touched by that night, that you can donate anything.
1: The fundraiser is also beginning to gain traction. The Grub Shack is holding a barbecue fundraiser at the old PV Mart parking lot on Sunday from 11 to 2. A new Noah's Ark at Maine Prize Regional Park is getting local children involved. Secretary Treasurer of the Dr. Maine Prize Park Foundation, Ursula Scott.
3: When we opened up the Ark, fellow who created the Ark, we were discussing how to put animals in it and what to do to make it kind of like the old one. He suggested having kids bring the stuffed animals and putting them in. So that was the idea. We recorded their names in a little book, and we'll keep that on file. And hopefully down the road, people will say, hey, I brought this to the park.
1: The project is giving young visitors a chance to become part of the Ark story. The SWRC needs volunteers for a repair cafe being held in the Allie Griffin Auditorium next month. Events coordinator Bobby Dunn says previous events have seen services like clothing and textile mending, small appliance repairs and bicycle mechanics, as well as more niche skill sets like costume jewelry repair, knife sharpening, electric guitar tuning, and even

0: wheelchair and walker cleaning. Dunn says they encourage volunteers to sign up as soon as possible, as they like to post the fix-it stations a month prior to the event. Weyburn's Lindsay Mako-Bosch is a mother, a teacher, a local TV personality, and a volunteering powerhouse. As the focus of this week's installment of the Her Voice series presented by CCAN, she says getting more involved in the community is worth the initial trepidation.
1: That margin between anxiety and excitement is so razor thin, that line. And it's always more fulfilling to look back at something and say, you know what, I gave it a try. It worked stupendously the majority of the time, 95% of the time, or sometimes it doesn't, but at least you gave it a try. At least you took that leap and you learned from it and you're able to grow from it into different areas.
0: Mako-Bosch says she enjoys every moment of her time serving on the Bloom Committee and as the chair of the Weyburn Communathon Foundation Board. The countdown is on.

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0: Former Richardson Pioneer Weyburn Red Wings goaltender Joey Rocha has committed to the University of Alaska Anchorage Sea Wolves for the 2026-2027 season. Rocha marks the third Red Wings product in the last two seasons to commit to a Division I college program alongside defenseman Max Chakrabarty and goaltender Angelo Zoll. Rocha joined the Red Wings in the latter half of his 20-year-old season after spending most of his junior career with the Swift Current Broncos of the WHL. With Weyburn, he posted a 9-7-1 record in 18 regular season games with a 2.95 goals against average and a .910 save percentage. He progressed in the postseason to a 7-5-1 record in 13 playoff games with a 2.31 goals against average and .93 save percentage. Head coach and general manager Cody Mapes expressed his pride in sending another player to the Division I ranks, highlighting Roach's hard work and dedication. Weyburn golfer Rick Hallberg of the Canosie Golf Club is attending the Canadian Mid-Am Championship in Brantford, Ontario this week. Hallberg has represented his club in the province numerous times over his amateur career, including 3 trips to the men's amateur, 8 trips to the mid-am, and 8 trips to the senior am.
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0: Partly cloudy skies this evening with a slight chance of showers early on and risk of a thunderstorm. Wind becoming light with a low of 8. Mostly sunny tomorrow with a high of 23. A mix of sun and clouds on Wednesday with a slight chance of showers and high of 28. Thursday we'll see sunshine with a high of 28. And more sun on Friday with a high of 28. I'm Natasha Weeb. 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

0: All for back to school shopping in Canada comes out to $600 to $700 per kid. Now, if you're thinking, no, there's got to be a better way. There is. Here are Sharon Church's cheapskate tips to cutting down that back to school shopping bill. Number one, no new backpacks or lunch kits. I mean, unless they're falling apart. Even then, though, that's what duct tape is for. Number two, 50 pencils. Really? 12 erasers. 5 glue sticks times 3 kids? No, we won't be doing any of that. We're going to send you with a reasonable number of supplies. And number 3, you got to shop around. I saw Duotangs for $2 each yesterday. Yeah, they were nice. Just as nice as the 10-cent ones down the street. You see, with these 3 easy steps, you can ensure that your bank account will still like you. Your kids won't, but your budget will.
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10: Skies will be partly cloudy this evening with a slight chance of showers and risk of a thunderstorm early on. Wind easing up with a low of 8. Tomorrow will be mostly sunny with a high of 23. And Wednesday we'll see a mix of sun and clouds in the sky with a slight chance of showers and high of 28. I'm Natasha Weeb. 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

back to school season doesn't just cost money, it costs time. Hey, I'm Sharon Church. We'll talk about that after Thomas Rhett, but first, here's Dallas Smith. Good Time Goes.

0: cost money, it costs time. Hey, I'm Sharon Church. And big time, too. Big time. Millennial parents found that they spend an average of 38 minutes a day driving kids to and from school and their activities, too. And that's not to mention the time spent waiting in your car in the case where it doesn't make sense to drive back home. Now, over a typical school year, driving adds up to nearly 7,000 minutes, or about 15 full work days spent behind the wheel. You know, it might make sense to buy yourself an RV to drive those kids around. I mean, since you're living in your car anyways.
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3: Skies will be partly cloudy this evening with a slight chance of showers and risk of a thunderstorm early on. Wind easing up with a low of 8. Tomorrow will be mostly sunny with a high of 23. And Wednesday we'll see a mix of sun and clouds in the sky with a slight chance of showers and high of 28. I'm Natasha Weeb. 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

0: Owen Ringling, Tail Light This Town. I'm Sharon Church. You ever have a house guest that just won't leave and you've tried everything, even murder? Okay, well, I'm talking about the wasp nest under my front step. It's basically ruining my life. Not to be overdramatic or anything, but I feel like a hostage in my own home. I've started watching this step from the front window before I open the door. And if I see just one wasp, nope, not today. Those packages can stay out there till my husband comes home.
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2: 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And in sports, former Red Wings goaltender Joey Rocha joins the Division I ranks. 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
3: The latest report from the Ag Transport Coalition shows Canada's grain transportation system was moving at a slower pace than the previous week. Total loads on wheels averaged 8,262 cars, down 4% from the previous week's average of 8,579. CN traffic is running 6% below last week's pace, while CPKC is down 5%. There is some good news on the service front. Cars sitting for more than 48 hours totaled 1,423. That's down 8% from the previous week's average. Port activity remains a concern. Unloads at Vancouver, Prince Rupert, and Thunder Bay are averaging 1,064 cars. That's down 23% from a week before. Four

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0: I'm Dara Curry, back with another look at the Discover Weyburn online auction. Kicked off on Wednesday, running until this upcoming Wednesday. You don't want to miss out. One really cool thing that's up there is Rent-A-Tent. Yes, Rent-A-Tent.

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1: Good afternoon. I'm Natasha Weeb. Jamie Waro is asking the community to donate to her initiative to sponsor the new Weyburn Humane Society cat room in memory of Tanya Myers, who was killed less than a year ago in a shooting on Highway 39.
2: There is actually three ways. So I set up a GoFundMe. You can also go into the credit union here in Weyburn. There's a trust account set up for her. You can also just e-transfer to my cell number, which is 306-861-9961.
1: A barbecue fundraiser is coming up on Sunday to support the initiative at the old PV Mart parking lot from 11 to 2. A new arc is recreating a landmark from Maine Prize Regional Parks past. Ursula Scott is Secretary Treasurer of the Dr. Maine Prize Park Foundation.
3: And this arc was one of the features that he had created with himself and friends of his. And it was remembered by a lot of people. So we thought we wanted to bring it back. The documentary group that created Remembering Maine Prize, which is a documentary about Dr. Maine Prize, they also had asked us to help them install a monument at the park.
1: The foundation worked with the documentary group on the monument project, connecting the new attraction with efforts to preserve local history. If you can fix it, no matter what it is, you can volunteer with the Repair Cafe coming up next month. Bobby Duns, events coordinator with the Saskatchewan Waste Reduction Council, says smaller communities have a strong positive response to repair cafes as the cost of living rises. She says they always need volunteers who can repair clothing and textiles, small appliances, e-scooters and bikes, but are open to anything someone can fix. More niche skill sets entertained in the past include costume jewelry repair, knife sharpening, electric guitar tuning, and wheelchair and walker cleaning. Returning to her hometown, Weyburn, with her family, Lindsay Manco-Bosch found a way to give back through working with local organizations, serving on the Bloom Committee, and as the board chair with the Weyburn Communathon Foundation. She says it's easy to give back to a community and province that she loves.
4: I think it is Saskatchewanderful. I think it's the best. I think that there are so many hidden gems, and there's a humility that comes from Saskatchewan where people don't want to be braggers about where they're from. But then when you go to other places and realize all of the richness that we have around us, I love living here. I don't want to live anywhere else. I've lived in a lot of places, and that's saying a lot that, yeah, I came home for the kids, but I stay for myself.
1: Manco-Bosch says the beauty of a small community is that you can just get up and do it. The countdown is on as less than 3 days remain in the Discover Weyburn online auction. You can finally get that project done with savings on a $500 gift certificate to Phillips Building Solutions, maybe even pick up two. Find this item.

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0: Former Richardson Pioneer Weyburn Red Wings goaltender Joey Rocha has committed to the University of Alaska Anchorage Sea Wolves for the 2026-2027 season. Rocha marks the third Red Wings product in the last two seasons to commit to a Division I college program alongside defenseman Max Chakrabarty and goaltender Angelo Zoll. Rocha joined the Red Wings in the latter half of his 20-year-old season after spending most of his junior career with the Swift Current Broncos of the WHL. With Weyburn, he posted a 9-7-1 record in 18 regular season games with a 2.95 goals against average and a .910 save percentage. He progressed in the postseason to a 7-5-1 record in 13 playoff games with a 2.31 goals against average and .93 save percentage. Head coach and general manager Cody Mapes expressed his pride in sending another player to the Division I ranks, highlighting Roach's hard work and dedication. Weyburn golfer Rick Hallberg of the Kenosi Golf Club is attending the Canadian Mid-Am Championship in Brantford, Ontario this week. Hallberg has represented his club in the province numerous times over his amateur career, including three trips to the men's amateur, eight trips to the mid-am, and eight trips to the senior am.
1: 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The best deal is a Weyburn Dodge deal.
0: Partly cloudy skies this evening with a slight chance of showers early on and risk of a thunderstorm. Wind becoming light with a low of 8. Mostly sunny tomorrow with a high of 23. A mix of sun and clouds on Wednesday with a slight chance of showers and high of 28. Thursday we'll see sunshine with a high of 28. And more sun on Friday with a high of 28. 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

Braden King. We got beer. I'm Sharon Church. Luke Combs and your sort of sports report coming up. But first, oh, this one's one of my faves. It's Randy Houser. We're running out of moonlight.

0: Stretch for the Toronto Blue Jays. Even with the loss to the Yankees yesterday, the Jays are now only half a game back from the second wild card spot. Only 32 games left in the regular season. 32. That seems like so many games. Toronto seems to be getting hot at the right time, though. Yeah. Winning 7 of their last 10 games sure helps.
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3: 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And that's a good thing. 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This is why the city has a dedicated project page on our website with background information, council decisions, project updates, frequently asked questions, and next steps. Council and administration will continue to share information as decisions are made and timelines start to take shape. We are committed to keeping the community informed because this project matters to Weyburn, and so does the conversation around it. We encourage residents to stay informed, stay engaged, and reach out with questions as we plan a recreation facility that will serve our community for years to come. From the City of Weyburn to our community, this is your City Minute.
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4: Skies will be partly cloudy this evening with a slight chance of showers and risk of a thunderstorm early on. Wind easing up with a low of 8. Tomorrow will be mostly sunny with a high of 23. And Wednesday we'll see a mix of sun and clouds in the sky with a slight chance of showers and high of 28. I'm Natasha Weeb. 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

0: mama made.
1: You could call your mom, or you could just talk to your AI chatbot. That's what we're doing now. Well, not all of us, but we'll chat more in two songs. Here's Tennille Arts.

0: country song came on. Hey, I'm Sharon Church. The rise of AI friendships. Now, I think it's pretty safe to say that a lot of us are using AI in our daily lives, like in some form or another. Younger adults, they're much more likely to rely on it than older generations. But what about using AI for companionship? Apparently, around 20% of people under 30 say that they have an ongoing friendship with an AI chatbot. They've also confided in this chatbot. They've told them personal problems that they've never shared with anyone else. This is a little scary. I don't know about this. I actually overheard my 8-year-old ask Alexa about the weather and what it will be like during her week at camp. Alexa said, cool, with a possibility of rain. Then my daughter asked, oh, well, do you think I'll still have fun? Oh no, this is her friend. And this was after she accidentally called me Alexa.
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17: Skies will be partly cloudy this evening with a slight chance of showers and risk of a thunderstorm early on. Wind easing up with a low of 8. Tomorrow will be mostly sunny with a high of 23. And Wednesday we'll see a mix of sun and clouds in the sky with a slight chance of showers and high of 28. 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

0: Tim Hicks, no truck song. Hey, I'm Sharon Church. Are we still eating outside? Well, I'm not. No. Too many wasps. Just not worth the risk. I can't enjoy myself if every two bites I'm picking up my plate and running around the yard like a crazy person. So, nope, I'm eating indoors. And I think a lot of us are doing that too. Have a great night. We'll see you tomorrow.
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6: 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Wow. 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The

0: 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It's just being a savvy shopper. Winning feels good. Deal with it.
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1: Good evening. I'm Natasha Weeb. Jamie Waro is looking to bring light to a tragic situation, raising funds to sponsor the Weyburn Humane Society's cat room in memory of Tanya Myers, who was killed in a shooting on Highway 39 almost a year ago. Waro says the initiative has already grown since it launched Thursday.
2: Melissa from the Grub Shack actually reached out to me, and so she said she wanted to do a barbecue fundraiser, so she's going to host that on August 23rd at the old PB Mart parking lot from 11 to 2, so if you can come out and help support that.
1: Donations can also be made through GoFundMe, a trust account at the Weyburn Credit Union, or via e-transfer. A piece of Maine Prize Regional Park history has been brought back with a recreated arc. Ursula Scott is Secretary Treasurer of the Dr. Maine Prize Park Foundation.
3: We recreated the arc to tie it back to the old Maine Prize Park, which was flooded when the Rafferty Dam was created. That was back in 1991. A lot of things in that park were lost that